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0: 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They're showing 23 out.
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1: They have a flat tire. Their help just arrived on scene. I'm going to remain with them while they get the tire changed.
0: 792, should be clear.

0: 502.
1: 502, we have an active call reporting a fight at City Hall in Edina.
0: Involved that you know of?
2: Person dressed in all black, looking in vehicles and houses.
1: I want copies. 502 responding from just east of Novelty. I will contact state now.
3: I think I just overheard making 911 giving Knox County deputies an active fight in front of City Hall in Edina. Can you get more information on that?

0: Making that one clear.
1: Mira, por favor.
2: Can I get a vent check, please?
3: No problem. He returned home.
0: Okay, I'm sensing.
2: X-ray, Young, Paul, David, Edward, Sam, 1-3, Victor, George, 037910, out of Louisiana.

0: Return not on file. Check Carfax for police. There's no registration issued on it yet.
1: 10-4. I did run a B code on it, and it came back to good, man.

0: I just heard there's an individual looking in car windows and house windows.
1: Devil?
2: But I'm speaking to his daughter on the phone right now, and she stated that the junior is still in IDOC.
0: Okay,

0: Yeah, VTA on state. If there's a state car close.
1: Now, one of the other chiefs standby will try to get an ETA for state.

0: They are in Knox County. Deputy 502 is asking for an ETA on state assistance.
1: We have two officers en route, approximately 10 minutes.
0: 911 copies. We will advise him. Thank you.
1: 10-4, sure.
2: If I'm clear, I'm just coming into Edina.
3: 911 copies, sir.

0: 502 Gordon Shelby 23, City Hall. Any Dinah?
1: No, I'm copy 502 10 23 at City Hall. Any Dinah 1925, making that more clear.
2: That's 1925, Drew Beakley. State. David Lincoln 29636. David Lincoln 29636.
3: No, 2712.
1: 2712.
3: And that's 8 or 8, one patient, good one.
1: Mercy.

I can link an editor, Nora, David, editor, our first is Michael, counseling. The initial is Charles, and the mail date of birth, 6/23/1954, 6/23/19, correction, 45, 1945.

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1: 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State car 743.
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1: Annually, this one on the 1st of 2027. No warrants.
2: Is the plate, is it expired? Is the registration expired?
1: Negative.
2: 10-4. I got a J2 one ready.
1: Go ahead.
2: Last name is going to be Burr. Boy, Union, Robert, Robert. Boy, Union, Robert, Robert. First name is Tobin. Tom, Ocean, Boy, Ida, Nora. Tom, Ocean, Boy, Ida, Nora. Middle initial is J. John, J. John. Date of birth is 1976, 03, 30, white male, Missouri. 1976, 03, 30, white male, Missouri.
1: 10-4.

0: 743.
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4: 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I believe 165 checked on it earlier. He doesn't need anything. 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

0: 3, Nora Frank Mary, out of Kansas.
1: 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If you need it, I have the CFS number.
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1: 2602-80817. I'll be en route to university to speak to the driver.
2: 10-4. Should be clear.
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0: 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She's not allowed to be here.
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0: Caller did state that her vehicle is still on the roadway.
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0: And just further information, she does have a dog with her. I believe that her vehicle is not drivable.
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1: 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So 1050 J2, J3, it's north split on vehicle.
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That J2 comes back valid, class C as in Charles, negative 29.

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0: Weston Muring, Mary Union Edward, Henry Robert Ida Nora George, First McKenzie, Mary Adam Charles King, Edward Nora Zebra Ida Edward, and a law working email 1027-94-102794. Is that
1: 282,
0: please?
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0: Hey, we're right past the off-ramp, so if you want to stop back towards the off-ramp, there's a little bit of debris back that way, and just to get them slowing down before they get into the corner.
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0: Matt, they last saw him walking into the woods on the south side of the residence.
1: Received. Decom, is this east or west side of the road? That's the Monroe Old Line.
0: Picture that's Rolfe County's law enforcement.
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0: 0144. It's 75 minutes, sorry, it's going to be 1 HFE 1700, part 135, and a 29 minute ET.
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1: 627 received.

Pine Street. Nearest cross is Pleasant Street. Corey Boswell Jr. reporting that the father of his girlfriend's child is outside in a black Ford Fusion refusing to leave. They were going to drop off the child with the subject that she refused to go, and now he's refusing to leave. Involved parties are Corey Boswell Jr. and a Sky Parvatus. Suspect is a John Hernandez.

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2: Six key detectors are going off. Lower north, row west. No key holder information. 127 Main Street.

Rockville Fire First Responders, CPR in progress, 30611 Burlington Road in Maywood, 30611 Burlington Road in Maywood. Responding to a fire 1.

0: We're sending EMS and first responders to 30611 Burlington Road, 30611 Burlington Road in Maywood, four seeker in progress. This is just off of State Highway V, Victor.
1: They did get a hold of a key holder. They are going to check on it. They called to cancel.

0: In reservation.
1: Medic 2 received. You were responding for a male that the caller had stated was deceased. However, she is trying to get him on the ground, trying to do CPR in progress. He is warm to the touch.
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responders call 804 West Monroe Street, apartment 217, 804 West Monroe Street, apartment 217, LaGrange, responding to Nemo Fire 2, Nemo Fire 2.

0: Can you come?
1: Do we have an age on this patient?
0: We do not have an age. However, the caller did advise that it is her husband.
1: Proceed.
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0: By chance, could you give me a last initial and a last name?
1: Go ahead.
2: I'll be 10A, parties council.
1: 10A, husband. The map shows the name either being an M or a T. M, Mary, or a T, Tom.
0: Okay, how far down Burlington Road is it? How many houses?
1: Looks like it's about halfway down.
0: Received.
1: Caller did advise it's a 46-year-old male, 4'6".
0: And I know where I'm going.
3: .45 out that way as well.

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1: Josie from the back court available.
0: Appreciate it.

0: 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Now she's came back.
1: .422 from .416.
2: Go ahead.
1: What's your ETA?
2: On scene, Nikon.
0: IC for Nikon.
1: .434 Nikon. I believe he said .422 is on scene.

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1: CPR is in progress. He is advised no shock.
2: Appreciate it. Coming through Durham now.

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2712, possible seizure, 2319 Broadway, 2319 Broadway, it crosses Virginia Street, responding with fire one.

0: 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We're en route back to the ramp.
1: 10-4.
2: We received a report of a male in a Chevy Malibu golden color outside of this residence. Feeling dizzy, fainting, states that his body is starting to jerk and he's struggling to keep his eyes open. Unknown if this is an overdose. If you could head over to 2319 Broadway, we have EMS dispatch.
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1: 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The patient is going to be located in a gold Chevy Malibu.

0: we had to turn around.
1: Ricky, the caller stated that she saw you guys pass her. We just wanted to verify.
0: Yeah, we were. It wasn't very clearly marked what the address was.
1: Thank you.

0: put it on him.
1: John Forbes. I think Ocean Robert Boy Ida Sam, I believe. Well, 15 of 81, 12 of 81.

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3: That's family with the female. They provided medical documents. She has a medical condition. She is not 1055.

0: he would get stopped and get cited for it. And see if she's operating the vehicle.
1: Crazy. The caller did say that they were up on Lover's Leap and they witnessed her get out of the brown van and get into the vehicle. She was still parked when they left the area at the time of call.
0: Copy. You can keep me clear. I'll just be in the area.
1: Crazy.
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Show me at the Casey's. 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Edward Lincoln 0, Charles 8, Zebra. 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
2: Comes back as a 2010 Chevy four-door under the name Andrea Washburn and Tristan Bailey. Expired in March of 2026.
3: 10-4. 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

0: Nikon, 507, please.
1: 507.
0: Out of Illinois, George Charles, 74247. George Charles, 74247, Illinois.
2: Lady states that this male individual has been trespassed from the property before and refuses to leave and is heavily intoxicated. She is outside the residence, and I advise her not to go back inside as he may be combative.
3: These are maintenance.

0: 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What's the male subject's name?
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0: Same four.
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0: Street in Canton, Missouri, that intoxicated male subject is refusing to leave the property and has been advised that he's been trespassed before and he is still refusing to leave, heavily intoxicated.
1: 10-4 officers, drug violation.
0: 10-4.
1: Sure, be clear.

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0: 257, man. 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
1: 583-2115, trip clear.
2: Vehicle, you just stopped. I've been dealing with her on a separate issue on the north side. I was on the phone with her when you stopped her.
3: 10-9, I'm talking to her now.

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0: Temple are all being out.
1: Gracie. And I want to make sure I didn't specify. That was midnight on the 4th going into the 5th.
0: Temple.

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0: Thank you.
2: Making this, Shelby, go ahead. Shelby County, could you start a car to traffic stop westbound 36 at South Shelby School? 257 had a vehicle failing to yield or unable to reach him by radio.

0: who is trespassed from the residence and is there intoxicated. The caller is outside waiting for a response. Trooper is responding, but he's extended.
1: 10-4, I'll be in route.
0: Where's he?
2: For a second.

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1: 10-4.

0: Go ahead.
1: 150, you have a 1050 J1. They advise they're at Spartan Metal near Hannibal Regional. It's a silver Hyundai Accent that struck a deer. They've pulled into that parking lot at Spartan Metal. Their vehicle's not drivable.
0: 1372 Megan, I'll take that.
1: 10-4-1372. 150, okay.
0: 150, copy.
1: Should be clear.
2: Point of 4, see?

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One on the trailer is going to be 4-7 M. Mary 8 T. George D. David J. 2. Whenever you're ready. Lincoln, Ida, and Nora S. M. First name C. Charles A. Adam D. David E. Edward Middle initial M. Mary. Date of birth 11/02/1974. Whitemail, Missouri. Can you check for insurance on that pickup?

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0: 16 are about to make entry. 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
1: Devils.
2: 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I'm in LaGrange now. 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

0: described as a white male, bushy red beard, short hair. 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

0: 26 to Business 61 in Palmyra. They're unsure what is burning. Just information.
1: Yeah.

0: Open door, Maple Lawn, 1410 West Line, 1410 West Line. Took a caller from the business reporting there's a door that has electrical wiring inside that's connected to the facility and believes that a male that was riding a bike possibly was trying to gain access to the building. He's left. They're requesting that you come to the front door and a caller will meet you there. 1410 West Line.
1: I thought it was on a copy. Did they give a direction of travel with the bike to the left?
0: Negative.
1: Copy.
2: About the six copies.

0: I'm en route to Maple Lawn, but there's two individuals outside with, looks like, a patrol for...
1: Mercy.
0: Location of the fire is just going to be east of the storage units.

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0: I'll check the area here in a little bit, but as of right now, you can keep me off of it.

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0: 1600, Evil Fire 1.
1: 1600.
0: If an officer is going to make contact with him, please have him give the phone number to call in. Control Burns, please.
1: Where is he? Deputy makes contact with those subjects. Could you provide them the phone number to contact us to report control burns in future?
2: 10-3. 84 B, you copy?
3: 10-3. You should be trying to.
2: Yeah, well.
0: Moving back home.

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1: 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North Junction.

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1: I just spoke to somebody on Broadway and 7th that was shooting off the fireworks. He advised that he's keeping him out of the roadway and he's about to stop here at 10 o'clock.

5, standby scene flight request for you. Coming out of Warsaw, Illinois, Hancock County. You have a rough heading of 356 degrees at 25 nautical miles. Card number is 084340.

0: 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Correction, medic 2.
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Jupiter Drive, 120 Jupiter Drive. Caller is Ashley Monroe, states that there's a 16-year-old female that has been trespassed from the property, and the parents are refusing to come and get her. Requesting officers to respond, 120 Jupiter Drive. Just information, the juvenile's profile does not say anything about being trespassed from this residence.

0: 41
1: you have me out anywhere, you can show me clear.
0: Receive. 20, you have.
1: 20.
0: Looks like the caller is showing a suspended driving status possible out of Linn County. A failure to appear for speeding. 190 cash only. Extradite statewide. She's also showing possible cities.
1: Copy.

attention for still alarm Perry Street. There is some grass on fire in an open lot from fireworks. 530 Cherry Street, still alarm for engine 4.

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0: Go ahead.
2: 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I can head over to LaGrange and pick it up from him as soon as I do.
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1: The caller gave the plate multiple different ways. 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It's coming back in our file. One came back to a stolen vehicle, however, it was red truck. Another came back to a...
2: Ten four.

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0: Bowling, Boy, Ocean, Lincoln, Ida, Nora, George, first name Kyler, King, Young, Lincoln, Edward, Robert, Middle, J. John, date of birth 2010, 0520, 2010, 0520, by word of mouth, White Man, Missouri.
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3: 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I'll be around to PD, starting mileage 67719.
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I'll pass it on to Mary and Macon.

0: 58. I'm on 24 near the snow barn. I copy direct. I'll watch for it.
1: 458, should be clear.
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0: Now we're getting away from 800.
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10-3 County has indicated that there's fireworks on East Chestnut. Correction. West Chestnut.

0: 61. I didn't see it. I'll be 10-8.
1: 10-4, 13-72, okay.
0: 10-3.
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0: I'm in the area of North City Limits on that traffic complaint. You can leave me clear of it for now.
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John Torrens is the driver. His middle is W. Williams. They rip 1968 10-05. 1968 10-05, male white.

0: Copy.
1: There you go.
2: Please register to John Swarns out of Bowling Green on a 2015 Kia passenger vehicle, expiration July 27. Go ahead with your person.
1: Copy. I gave you J2. I guess it didn't go through. It's going to be the registered owner. His middle is W. William. Date of birth, 1968-1005. 1968-1005. Male white.

0: Roger.
1: Information only. I'm set up on veterans for a vehicle that Palmyra checked at 90 southbound through town there. It's a registered owner out of St. Charles. He's probably coming your direction if you want to stay in that area. I've not seen him yet. But it's a dark blue or a blue Volkswagen SUV with Missouri registration. See Charles B. Victor 9 and Mary 2 D. David. Charles Victor 9, Mary 2 David. I believe Hannibal's at the North City limits and I'm on Veterans at 36.
0: That's clear. Thanks, sir. All set up. Back where I was going.
1: 10-4. Thank you, sir. I'll let you know if I hear Hannibal catch him or if I check him here on Veterans.
0: I believe I have NECOM's Palmyra channel monitor it, just in case.
1: 10-4, the Palmyra officer is the one that gave it to us. You'll listen to Hannibal's channel if you got it.
0: Okay.

0: Hey, I'm getting ready to clear. I got the call 15 minutes ago, and I hadn't seen it on Veterans, and HPD hadn't located it on 61 either. I don't know where he went, but it did return out of St. Charles, so you might just keep an eye out.
1: Clear. I'm about to stop at 87 right now. That's a county line. I don't know if it's related.
0: So far, maybe okay.

0: was set upon veterans and never located that vehicle. I've notified Pike in case he continues south and is going to St. Charles County.
1: 10-4, should be clear.

Michigan, Les Howard, Henry Ocean, William Adam, Robert David, First Charles, Charles Henry Adam, Robert Lincoln, Edward Sam, Middle W. William, Edward 1985-0301, 1985-0301, Black Mill, Louisiana.

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1: Paul, Edward Robert, first name King, Adam, Ida Nora, Edward Nora, middle initial K, King, date of birth, 2006-08-14, white male, out of Missouri, OLN 053, boy 316001. The incident, please.

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0: Last of Morris versus Howard. Black male, 40-50, should be a lawman with an address in town.
1: Where's he standing?
2: Dispatch range of 36. In park. I told her that it was closed at 11. She said, go ahead and call the police.
1: Oaks, date of birth 330-64, revoked, PMP 4, possession, clear.

0: I went southbound to the city limits and I didn't catch up to it. If he went back into town, he's going to go back to Jennifer's residence on Bradley Street. I'm headed there now.
1: For that female that no longer lives on Bradley Street, she's going to be off West Dale.
0: 10-4, do you have numerics?

0: RA. 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It's a Honda.
1: This is one RA.

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1: Safety room is released on the Lynn County and Hannibal City ones. 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

0: Britannia.
1: Pulling over into the Great River gas station off 61. Black Honda SUV, Prussian sedan, Texas plate, William Sam William 8518. William Sam William 8518.
0: I'll be pulling in a Great River tire.

0: out of Missouri. Charles out of 9. 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Charles out of 9. Charles at Union, Missouri. I'm out here.
1: February 28, 2014, Nissan 4-door to Dana, hyphenated red, messenger 310 East Hamilton.

0: for something.
1: Back in service, verbal warning. Fail to maintain right half of the roadway, citation for expired plate.
0: A citation for expired plates, verbal warning for failure to maintain lane, back in service.

0: 41 Echo.
1: I'm in the area of Munger on that fireworks call.
0: Pretty.
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1: Last name, Carter. Charles Adam, Robert Tom, Edward Robert, first name Olivia, middle initial K, King, female, date of birth 11/24/09. Gordon.

0: 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Class E, Edward, clear.
1: 10-4, correction on the plate. 746, George X-ray, Robert, Louisiana.

0: Oh, it's from Rawls County, Lance. Hello. One North, Mike Rawls line. BL with Florida, Charles 3, David Edward William, Charles 3, David Edward William, Florida.
1: We have ATC 1 North, got it at the Pike Rawls line.

0: on Highway 61. Caller is a staff member advising that a 20-year-old male with blonde hair, thin build, approximately 5'4", unknown clothing description, came in the store and had stolen some alcohol. They're unsure who the suspect is, but it's a reoccurring issue with the same vehicle. We're going to try to get vehicle information.
1: Copy. Stay safe. They're still around or if they already left.

0: I had left the area. We're trying to get direction of travel, but they gave us a silver Pontiac Grand Prix that's dented on the driver's side. Say that there are two other people in the vehicle with him, who's a female driver.
1: Copy.

0: Victor 417, your driver, I believe, Samuel Selvin, is showing no operator status, ID card only, out of Florida, -99.
1: That's correct.

0: County, this is Macon.
1: Macon, can you have a trooper respond to the area of Highway 136 and 195th Road? We've taken a crash detection notification from Life 360. I've notified fire, ambulance, and our deputy. Life 360 was not able to get a hold of the individual with the crash detection. That's all the information I have for now.
0: 10-4, our subject's call out from Green City in Sullivan County. Are you able to advise once someone's on scene if a trooper's needed?
1: 10-4, Macon. We'll do.
0: Sure, be clear.

0: 19.
1: 10-4, is your clear? Before 17, no, he was good. We just couldn't get any other responses, but it was just because he was negative for anything.
2: That's clear. I'm secure remaining.
1: Secure remaining.

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0: I'll be out with a vehicle at that. North 2000, East 2000.
2: Twenty, 25, you need anything?

0: 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I'm going to speak with them and ensure they're not intending on driving.
1: That works.

0: 134, 159 alarm.
1: Macon, I spoke with the individual who we received a Flight 360 notification from. He advised he is fine. There was no crash. I have went ahead and 1025 fire EMS and my deputy. No need to call a trooper out.
2: 10-4, trooper.

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0: with Blake Richardson earlier this week. Do you want to check in?
1: Me and her got in a little fight over
0: there. I'm J3 with him on that event.

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1: 116.
0: 1042.
1: Pursing. 506, Negan status.
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0: 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Edward Sam 24643.
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0: It's kind of nice.
1: Last name, Moore, Mary Ocean, Ocean Robert Edward. First name, Kiera. King, Ida Edward Robert Adam. Militial, M. Mary. Female, date of birth, 5/29/2007. 5/29/2007.
0: Good birth.

Sam 30, that license plate was expired. Kiera is clear and valid, has one written warning from 2024, otherwise clear.

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She is not acting correctly. 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

0: Go ahead.
1: 1025 North 20th, he was Brandon McGinnis. There's a potential for a disturbance between him and two neighbors that keep harassing him and threatening him outside. 1025 North 20th.

0: stating that someone was busting up her house and hung up no further. History shows a Charmaine Runnels, 310 South 8th.
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0: Looks like it's attached to a dealer plate out of Quincy. 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
1: I'll be out with an unrelated suspicious vehicle. Be Missouri George John 3 David 9 Tom. George John 3 David 9 Tom.
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0: Within a speed 10A, call it counsel. Other half was DOA and uncooperative.
1: My bad, 417, I didn't know you were waiting for me. Fleet returns to Dylan Schott out of Mountain Grove, Missouri, on a 1993 Buick passenger, expiration April 27.
0: Claire, I'm out with him. He doesn't have an ID on him. Can you page for that subject? It's male, white, in his late 20s or 30s.

0: 10-4, 10-61 for some information.
1: Go ahead.
0: I ran a full 29 on him. He's got probation or supervised release status, federal, probation, pretrial, just for information.

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1: Checks gonna be last of Schluter, Sam Charles Henry, Lincoln Union Edward, Tom Edward Robert, first of Daxon, David Adam X ray, Tom Edward Nora, middle initial B boy, date of birth 2009-0125, 2009-125, Melite, Missouri, intermediate.
0: Received both late.
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1: Last of Espinosa, Edward Sam Paul, Adenora Ocean, Sam Adam versus Jose. And correction, John Ocean Sam Edward. Mineral Ocean E Edward, date of birth 2009-0602, 2009-62, by mail, Missouri Intermediate.
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1: Traffic will be 96 in Kimball, 96 in Kimball, Nauvoo. Got an Illinois trailer plate. 130601 Tom over Edward. 130601 Tom over Edward.

945-130-601, Tom Edward, Illinois trailer, Ameren, Illinois, Peoria, the yellow over black 2022 Meckelrath trailer, showing clear in Balagut.

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2: 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It's 147 Frank 009 002.
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1: West Halton, Tom Adam Lincoln, Tom Schnorr, first of your day here. Victor Adam, Victor Ida, Ever, Robert Mitchell, Key Tom, yeah. Mail date of birth 8-2-5-9-6, 08-2-5-9-6.
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1: And Belt is David Edward Lincoln Paul. First name is Layla Lincoln Adam Young Lincoln Adam. Middle is in Mary. Date of birth is 2008-06-06. 2008-06-06. White female.

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1: Male is showing valid and clear. Female is showing revoked driving status in a possible out of Marion County. It does show wanted juvenile, however, it's a failure to appear exit. Exceeded posted speed limit, 176 cash only.

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0: 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Still getting no record, though.
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65 northbound milepost 96. After the northbound milepost 96, blue Chevy, correction, blue Chevrolet hatchback, car right shoulder, blue tire. Caller report, caller has her kids in the car as well.

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134, 108, disturbance. Our neighbor is threatening to kill her. She's in her vehicle in front of the residence. All she could give us was his first name is Jeff. 314 South 11th.

Just want a stocking, no contact order on him. It's been served. The protected address on here is 311 South 11th. 311 South 11th. He's to say 20 feet from the protected party of Roxanna Whitehart. There's an additional stocking, no contact order. Disregard, that one's expired. He's clear otherwise.

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80 Unit 1, Hancock County, 80 Unit 1, need you to respond, 1040, 518 Buchanan Street, Apartment 3, Carthage. 518 Buchanan Street, Apartment 3, Carthage. 36-year-old male, conscious, low breathing, complaining of severe pain in his lower extremities. Need you to respond, 1040, 518 Buchanan, Apartment 3, Carthage. 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

0: doesn't stink yet. I'm a,
1: yeah, we're way young. 5'4".
0: Yeah.
1: Yeah.
0: 3'9".
1: Damon John Kramer.

0: 292 degrees, distance 37 nautical miles, card number 084441, and be advised, MU4 declined for weather coming from their direction. How copy?
1: 5 good copy, standby for weather check.

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1: 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Have a good night.

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3 out of 15 in Tri Township Fire, 1033 Ronda, 6720 North 60th Street in Quincy. Called in by the care center for an 80-year-old female who is conscious and breathing but having trouble breathing. All other unknown, although there was voice contact made. 3 out of 16 in Tri Township Fire, 1033 Ronda, 6720 North 60th Street in Quincy. Dispatch code 06 Charlie 01. Timeout 0456.

0: Need about 500.
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1: Peter. The caller was the downstairs apartment, male and female, arguing. 628,
2: Peter. 140, right?

0: 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The caller did advise it sounded like the female was getting beat on.
1: 10-4.

Engine 3 respond with 3 Adam 22 to 3812. State it is a non-injury call for assistance. However, the door is locked. Engine 3 respond 3812. State.

0: Go ahead.
1: He flagged me down in the parking lot when I was walking in. He lost his phone. No one stole it. I told him to follow up with Weary's here in a little bit. You guys can 22.
0: 10-4.
2: Just for information, this wasn't in reference to a phone. He accused an employee of stealing $100 from him, and he was still in the business.
0: Hey, Ralph.
1: That'd be a different mail, then. He was coming from the same location when he flagged me down.
2: Time's up.

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Breathing problems, 2002 Hope Street, 2002 Hope Street. Cross of Hayden, responding with fire one.

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2: 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She's just blocking a hazard. Somebody hit part of the railroad arm, and she didn't want anybody to run over it.
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0: BNSF. I know the arm that comes down the west side of the tracks was struck by a vehicle. I'm moving off the roadway. It's all clear.
1: They're already aware. Thank you.

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0: dispatch, Sam 27, Illinois 27. Ida George Adam, first name in Thelmo. Adam Nora Sam Edward Lincoln Mary Ocean, middle initial P. Paul, male date of birth 4/23/1961, 0423/1961.
1: 27, Thompson.

0: be pulling into and in Suites off of North 36th Street, Edward Paul 37503. Edward Paul 37503. Silver Chevy.
1: Tampa.
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0: 5-3 of 26 to a Chris Colsenberg out of Hamilton on 2018 Chevrolet sedan. 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Correct the lenses.
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I have a 1033 run, 207 Hillcrest Drive, Hamilton. 207 Hillcrest Drive, Hamilton. 78-year-old female, conscious alert, breathing, difficulty breathing. 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Time of page, 707K, 709 to be reached at 780.

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The J4 Darren Road, Member Road 285, US 24, I'm moving out of the roadway. 10-4, should be free.

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1: North 2600 at East 2650th. 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

27, come on, Highway 27. Go ahead. Last name, Grimsley, George Robert, Ida, Mary, Sam, Lincoln, Edward Young. First name, Vaughn, Victor, Ocean, Nora, middle initial, A. Adam. Male date of birth, 11-3-2009. 11-3-2009.

0: 6 foot of a cat outside the park still. Black with white face. I'll see if maybe 411 had the number for Tom Yeager. That's where it appears to belong.
1: I do. I'll take care of it.
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0: George Ocean Ocean David William Adenora, first of Dakota David Adam King Ocean Tom Adam S J John. Male date of birth 01-03-05-01-03-2005. 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

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The 27th in Missouri is suspended. He does not have a 27 through Illinois. Clear.

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1: 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Hannibal Fire Station 3 first responders have been paged as well.
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0: go ahead, 507.
1: Did you relay information to Macon regarding tow truck from Lakeside has already been contacted?

0: to resist.
1: Twenty-seven twelve.
0: Ralph.
1: 2712, you can disregard. They have just called back advising he was able to get up. They are no longer wanting an ambulance. 2721, did you copy also?
2: 2721 copies.
0: 712 received. Do I still need to respond to 424 West Church?
1: I don't believe so.
0: 10-4, 10-8.

0: Nikon from 2723.
1: 2723 Nikon, did you advise? Did you copy? You can disregard.
0: The AC let us know. Will we go ahead and returning back to quarters? And the mileage is 0.5.
1: Copy 0.5.

Term 20, engine 4, 1033, respond to 1122, 6 lane, Bradford Villa, Villa 2, 9-year-old male, having some breathing problems, shortness of breath, difficulty speaking between breaths. He is on O2 at this time, claiming 1033, 320, and engine 4, respond to 1122, Cook's Lane, Bradford Villa, Villa 2.

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0: 135 Mike, what's this point?
1: 165 US 24 County Road 1560.
0: I'll start that way.
1: Sure, be clear.

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Hello, I'm on the phone with the Nike Company. 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

0: 1350.
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1: 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Show me 23.
0: Thirteen fifty, 823, should we clear?

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0: 10-3.
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1: Tyler's now with me clearing a traffic stop. I'm on a traffic stop here on Veterans Road, close to Double Mary.

0: Nickel described as a burgundy Kia passenger car speeding and weaving. Make your own case.
1: Okay. 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
0: 10-4.

0: 14-6, make contact with a key holder. He is not on scene, however, he advised that his wife should be at that address. He's calling back now.
1: Go.
2: Dispatch Sam 27, MR 27. Edward Charles King Edward Robert, first name Caroline. Charles Adam Robert Ocean Lincoln Ida Nora Edward, middle initial L. Lincoln, female date of birth 1/22/1969, 0122/1969.

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1: 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What's your thing?
0: 801, to be clear. Go ahead.
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0: 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Go ahead.
1: Westbound 36 at Route H. Henry, Kansas, J1-8716 A. Adam and Mary A. Adam.

2713, sick person, 1579 Highway 168, 1579 Highway 168, Philadelphia, cross of County Road 195, responding with Fire 1.

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1: En route, says you.
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0: 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John Ocean, David Ida, middle initial O. Lincoln, female date of birth, 2/15/1986, 02/15/1986.
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1: J20?
0: Eastbound, just east of the Marceline Junction. J1's 1, Lincoln. 1596. I'm not sure what state.

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0: to respond to 3414 Chestnut, 3414 Chestnut. Caller states they arrived at a client's house. They found the stove in the on position. The house smells of natural gas. They also are not sure if there's a leak from the stove. 632 General Alarm to 3414 Chestnut.
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0: No one. CNI vehicle westbound Missouri 6 from Brashear, white tractor trailer. Caller advised the vehicle is traveling approximately 30 miles an hour, it's causing a traffic hazard.
1: Okay, can you show me advice?
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0: Supermove has entered Troop B on US 136 eastbound, Putnam County.
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1: 10-4, do we know where he found it?
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1: I have a Corporal Duff from Audrain County. Want to speak to a deputy. Are you available?
0: Clear. Can you... Are you still on the line?
1: Affirmative.
0: Can you transfer him to my personal phone?
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1: Go ahead.
0: 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She's cooperative, cited for seatbelt. Can you show me tonight?
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1: 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Thank you.
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0: 48-10-16, County Road 425, Highway 61, County Road 425, northbound 61, Missouri J1, Robert David 5, Henry 2 Frank, Robert David 5, Henry 2 Frank, 27.
1: 10.
0: Yeah, he'll come back on us. Silver code.

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0: 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Missouri 26.
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0: 424 West Church, 424 West Church Street. 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He does possibly sound confused. The female's saying he's lying in the background. I'll check both parties.
1: 10-4, both units in the room.

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0: 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Veterans are the start of the scene.

0: 那张。
1: HP 17 is you had traffic. I couldn't copy. It was distorted.
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1: It has not been reported she was struck by a semi that left the scene on Friday. She doesn't have a cell phone and didn't know how else to report it. She's reporting it to us now, but it happened in county.
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0: Highway 60, Brashear Gas Station. 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

0: 3-1.
1: Making the vent is on a 2002 Ford. 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

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Should be clear. 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
0: Last of Heller, H. Henry, E. Edward, double L. Lincoln, E. Edward, R. Robert. First of George, G. E. O. R. G. E. Middle A. Adam. He will be a second. Date of birth is 7/19 of 83. 7/19/83.

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Mississippi is also a responder in order of protection. 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
0: 10-3.
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1: Myself and 505 or 10-8, 483B is still on scene. It was verbal only. There was no broom involved.
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1: 10-3, standby.

0: 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Also showed P.O. was with us.
1: Okay.

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1: Northbound 61 near Highway Double N, Nora, with Iowa plate, Lincoln King Paul 947. Lincoln King Paul 947.
2: Traffic 61 and 1235.
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1: Due to CNI complaint, eastbound US 36, it's Highway W, Macon County, small white SUV.

Nikon 2711. 2711, Nikon. Priority 3. 2711, priority 3.

0: Right, 43, Megan.
1: Pad 43.
0: I believe there's a problem with my pilot tip. I'm on a 1016, just east of the Randolph-Sheridan County line on US 24. Oh, 28J1 when you're ready. Down Missouri, G. George and Nora 5, H. Henry 2, L. Lincoln. George, Nora 5, Henry 2, Lincoln. On a black Chevy Volt.
1: 10-4. Trooper.

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We didn't back down there.

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2: Tom Queen, George 922, driver stepping out of the vehicle. I'm on Donaldson at the trailer park.
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1: Last name Tucker, Tom Union, Charles King, Edward Robert, first name Justin, John Union, Sam, Tom, Ed, and Nora. Middle initial, D. David, second middle initial, A. Allen, A. Allen. Date of birth, 1992-12-13, white male, Iowa, white male, Iowa.
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2: Eastbound 36, Route UDN, Missouri Blade, X-ray, Edward 9, Victor 2, Adam on a red Jeep SUV.
4: No plate to go with this stop.
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1: Here, Iowa played Ida. Queen George 922 checks to Owen Fox out of Keokuk on a red 1999 Ford F-150. Shows expiration October of 26. Your driver does show valid operator status out of Fort Madison. I'm clear.
0: 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Thank you.

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0: One side is blank, and the other side says T. Tom L. Lincoln, and underneath of it is 708.
1: Ten four, stand by.

38 Leisureland Drive, 38 Leisureland Drive. Have a unresponsive, unknown breathing female. We're going to page on ambulance. They're unable to get to her. I believe there's some issues of things being in the way.

Lewis Medic 2, Public Assist, 811 State Street, 811 State Street, apartment number 10, responding with Fairland.

0: says I'm not breathing. The voice is not here.
1: Louis Cashier, South Nicom, information.
2: Nicom.
1: Louis County, just for information, we dispatched an ambulance to Louisville Senior Housing, 811 State Street, Apartment 10, 811 State Street, Apartment 10, for a 61-year-old male whose safety is in a wheelchair and just unable to get up out of the wheelchair. Just information only.
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1: 10-4, should we be clear?

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1: 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Give me a moment. I'll let you know.
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0: 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It's going to be a gold pickup. 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
1: 10-4. Should be clear.
0: Turn west on Paris Gravel. West on Paris Gravel.
2: 10-4. I was sitting at Paris Gravel and didn't see it. I'll turn around here.
1: 10-4. Should be clear.

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0: 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I got it here on MM.
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0: 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It shows March 2024 on a 2021 GMC Sierra Blue.
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0: It was expired 4/26 to that subject. Quincy Silver 23G. Clear. 27 is valid. She does have a registration expiration warning ticket from last month. Clear.
1: .943 to Robert Humphrey of New Franklin on a 2009 Ford passenger expiring in 2027, negative 1029. 10-4.
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0: Well, yeah, I'm over the PD center officer right here. 1061, do you want to hurt your phone?
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0: 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There's a DL at the start of the plate and vertically. It's going to be a dealer plate.

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0: Last name spelling, Ida, is in the Avenue Union. First name, E. Edward, S. Sam, C. Charles, A. Adam, or Lincoln, A. Adam, Noah, T. Tom, E. Edward, O. Initial, and Mary. Date of birth, 02-24-1995. White male, like Guatemala.

0: Louis, Medic 1, fainting, 400 North 5th, 400 North 5th Street, LaBelle. Responding with Fire 1.
1: 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Should we clear?
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0: Action Robert, Ida Tom Zebra, First of Angeline, Adam Nora George, Adam Lincoln Edward Nora Edward, Special Fee Boy, female date of birth, 06-02-05, 06-02-2005. You're on.
1: Yeah, bye.
2: Average female who fainted. She's now conscious, alert, breathing.
3: Yeah. 10-4.

0: Nico, medic one.
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0: We'll be in route zeros.
1: Lewis, medic one in route zeros.

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0: Chalmette 2 arrived Hannibal Regional miles 51.3, 51.3.
1: Blue Atlantic 2 arrived at Hannibal Regional 51.3.
2: Corrective lenses. Looks like she had an ID card expired 2002, but it's not showing a current ID card that I can see. The mail shows PNP for assault and burglary. 1097J2. He suspended operators. Looks like his most recent actions are a 90-day point suspension and a minor in possession suspension. The date's clear back to 2011.

0: Temple. Trinity Temple.
1: Louis, when you're going to come?
2: Did you have any further on our call at mobile?
1: 83 year of age, female. She believes. She's completely alert and breathing normally.
2: Copy. Can you go ahead and page Western Lewis to see if we get a response, please?
1: Repeat.

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0: 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Thirty-four, 4, 10, 5.

0: in the fast lane, 61 southbound near Highway ZZ in Frankfort, 61 southbound near Highway ZZ in Frankfort. The caller's no longer there.
1: Clear, I'll be in route. 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

0: 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Did you go up to the Ross County line?
1: Affirmative.
0: Okay. 1441?
1: I'm going to continue canvassing northbound

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1: Making 165.
2: Over there. Good.
1: They're passing Subway eastbound on Highway 24. Speeds of 15, 15. It's a gray 2021 Ford Utility.
0: Ten four. This just come from a traffic stop. What are the other charges? Myself 943 being route from Moberly.
1: Six-year-old male with dementia.
0: Ten four. Yeah, we'll both be around that way.
1: 10-4.
3: Four, that's a negative for 7-8 having it. I have Dallas Fire checking. Stand by.
4: This is going to be a 2004 Toyota van. 2004 Toyota van. VIN's going to be 5, Tom, David, Boy, Adam, 22, Charles, 94, Sam, 0, 17486. Repeating, 5, T, Tom, D, David, B, Boy, A, Adam, 22, C. Charles, 94, S. is in Sam, 0, 17486.
5: Copy that, stand by.
0: Monroe County advised the deputy is out with that subject. Hopefully the subject will be able to leave the parking lot. They're going to make contact.
5: Copy that. Show you 10-8, 10-15-J2 and route to the SO. Your time is 14:45.

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0: Anthony Lee Tate, 421 of 82, to show valid operator status. And clear.
1: 10-4, thank you.
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5: I'm searching because Nauvoo, Lomax, or Dallas City do not have that notebook.

0: 34-6. If he wants to check the cart that he has, maybe it's in there, otherwise negative.
1: Hi.
2: Sam, Ida, Victor, Edward, Robert, Ida, Nora. Sam, Ida, Victor, Edward, Robert, Ida, Nora, Kansas plate.
3: Clear regional returning.
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2: PGPE, this is disturbance of progress, also ex-parte violation. I believe that Centerstone, Strike Russian Zone office, I'll be around.

0: custody issue. 235 Progress Road, 235 Progress Road off of Highway 61. That's Clarity.
1: Or do you know if there are any weapons?
0: No weapons, it was verbal only. 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

0: 61. 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
1: Ten four, did they advise of the direction of travel?
0: Negative, he hasn't left yet.

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The child that's in question is in the back with a therapist. 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They have a receptionist that's going to go try to find out if he's still in the parking lot.

0: down Carmen Road into Lomax. He's now parked at Illinois 96 and Carmen Road, the old gas station. A red semi all over the roadway. Almost hit a car head on.
1: Four 30. Trivia click.

0: 244 Megan, do you have traffic?
1: Just checking status. Trooper here.
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3: 253, 1457, Trooper.
0: I'm going to be 10-8 and I'll call shortly with incarceration.
3: Tim, Trooper.

0: 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Good. Reference your last stop. Marion County just advised that there are several items from that subject there at the front lobby.
1: Ten-four.
0: 244, Trooper.
1: 370, 241.
2: 370, 1459, Trooper.

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1: 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Sure, be clear.
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1: Go ahead, Shelby.
0: I have your Macon address, but I do not have the address that you're located at now.
1: Stand by. It's going to be 4737, Highway 151.
0: Copy that.

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1: Go ahead.
0: 121, we've got an unknown ticket, multiple 911 calls from Rapid Pinging at 637 Harrison Drive. At first, we heard a female screaming, and the subject finally answered the phone. So they were playing unknown what the truth is.

Engine Scrutiny Officers, CNI, southbound 63 near Ditchwich. Southbound 63 near Ditchwich, a black passenger car. Driver and passenger are both closing and opening the doors, unable to maintain lanes.

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0: 5, Deer Run Lane, clearance. Couldn't get a hold of the caller, called twice, left a message, sent them a prepared message, no response. However, there are firearms in the background being set off, so it's unclear what's going on.
1: If I can respond to that clearance call, if you can give me the address, please.
0: Copy that.

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0: construction permit. 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Carson has a valid 27, one conviction, last 12, clear.
1: 10-4. The phone number to call this in, the last 4, 1635.
0: 10-4, 1635.
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0: first name George, John Ocean Robert George Edward, middle L Lincoln. He is going to be a junior. Date of birth is 2003-1101, 2003-1101, be a white male.
1: 34.
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1: 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Charles Robert 3.
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0: Last name Bringer. Boy Robert Ida Nora George Edward Robert. First name Jan John Adam Nora. Null initial M. Mary. Date of birth 1957-02-21. 1957-02-21. White female, Missouri.
1: Received.
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0: 48, Iowa VIN. Should come back on 2016 Toyota Sequoia Limited. 7 Sam Victor, Adam Boy, Adam 3 Tom, X-ray 09, 6219. Repeating, 72 Victor, Adam Boy, Adam 3 Tom, X-ray 09, 6219. 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
1: 10-4, go ahead with your J2.
0: 48, Missouri J2, Lhasa Kluk, George Lincoln Union, George King, First of Thomas, common spelling, initial M. Mary, Debra 1970, 1118, 1970, 1118, White Mail, Missouri.
1: 10-4.
2: Ram 16, engine 3. This is a signature on 3 on 16, engine 3, for officer Street. We have a male that has fainted. He is currently seizing. Eyes are open. Still getting further information at this time. This is a 33 round 3 on 16, engine 3, respond to 47, 27, State Street.
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1: 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Yeah.

0: 48 copy. If you want to give me a read back on the J2, that'd be fine.
1: Your J2 is valid and clear.
0: 48 copy, thank you.
2: You run 320, engine 6, respond to you, 54th and Broadway, truck on its side. No one involved is calling. Unknown extent of the injuries or number of patients. We don't know if anyone is trapped inside.

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1: Dispatch, engine 6 is en route.
2: Copy 6.
3: If you want, I can take the statement. I confirmed it with the dental group here that he was not here to make an appointment, nor did he attempt to make an appointment. He just called his servants and left.

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1: Medic 1's going to be south at 18-wheeler while we switch out crew members for ALS.
0: Proceed. He's driving a black 2018 Jeep Renegade. Called a friend about 7 or 8 minutes ago and said that he was struggling to breathe and having difficulty moving. He was headed to that area. They're unsure if he had actually arrived. The only identifying thing he was able to provide was that it was near a bean field, which would match the Soulard area.
2: Can you spell that name of that conservation?
0: Sam Ocean Union, Lincoln Adam, Robert David.
2: Temple. Should we clear? Nikon, go ahead.
0: 824 is with our caller, apparently, just for your information.
2: 10-4.

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1: 10-4, the operator ran out of gas. She has help on the way, though, on 10-8.
0: 10-4, super clear.

0: southbound. Redirect him onto Broadway, please.
1: Become advisor of a medical call at the Solar Conservation Area. It's going to be off of Marion County Road 344. They had a subject that was speaking to another subject, and he's having a allergic reaction. He's driving a black Renegade.
2: Temporal, be at REC.
3: Temporal, I'm just leaving off. I think I got detail for you.
4: .244 Megan Tank.

0: I'll be 1095 in Ralph County. Can you send me any 27 information you got off of that individual?
1: Megan, this is Nikon.
2: We were just checking for updates on the medical call. Our officer is going to be extended from Hannibal. Did you have EMS and an officer in route?
1: We have an ambulance en route to stage at Hymer Construction, and we have Marion County Sheriff's Department en route to try to locate the male.
2: Sure, be clear.

Macon 27. EMS is going to be staging at Heimer Construction. And there's a Marion County deputy en route also to try to locate the subject. Turvey clear.

0: we just received another call from another individual stating that he was down there at the Soulard Access. Just spoke with that individual right before they called us.
1: Temple. You might just tell DCOM so they can have the ambulance go down to the Soulard instead of waiting at Hymer.
0: 10-4 DCOM, do you copy?
2: We did.

0: 14, Nico.
1: Go ahead.
0: Barron County Sheriff's Department received a call that from another that the patient is going to be at the Soulard Access. Are you familiar with how to get there? Turn at Heimer's Construction, which is County Road 344. Follow that all the way east as far as you can go. You'll see the entrance to it from there. You do drive through the Central Stone property.
1: Okay.

0: Deputies made contact with the patient, and he's stating he's fine now. He's going to decline EMS, just for information.
1: Copy. 2713, disregarding, ending mileage 8.3.
0: Received.
2: Reference a red Chevy pickup that was all over the roadway. They're now parked at Airco. I do not have a 28.
3: Front end damage, the other was passenger side damage that's on its driver's side.

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1: I think I just overheard that if you're close, to go ahead and come contact him.
0: Call me.

0: It's a Kia Sportage to Jeremy Wright and Elizabeth Wright of Coffeyville, Kansas.
1: Copy. Is there an expiration?
0: I'm trying to find the expiration date still on this entry.
1: Okay.
2: The incident. I'll be assisting Children's Division 105 Crisp Lane, Lewistown. 105 Crisp Lane, Lewistown.

0: the one for Missouri.
1: Go ahead, Missouri first.
0: 10-4, 27 through Missouri, last in D camp, door out of Edward King, Adam Mary Paul, versus David, common spelling, that'll show L. Lincoln. Male date of birth, 7-14-50, 0-7-1-4-1950. Second. Nora out of Sam, that'll show L. Lincoln. Male date of birth, 0-3-01-62, 0-3-0-1-62, Illinois, third.
1: Go.
0: Same last name of Clouser, first of John, comes filling, middle age Henry, male date of birth, 11-13-51, 11-13-1951, through Illinois. Descend the 27th and 28th to 140 Spear, please.
1: Yeah.

0: She just went back last night?
1: Can you send an email to the judge, please, and let her know?
0: Send her.

0: 943.
1: Here's my time detector still not working. I'm on 16 on US 61, just outside the National Guard Armory in Hannibal.
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1: What, 54 good?
0: Registration Iowa, Henry Samboy, 231. Henry Samboy, 231. An Iowa DL by number. 459, Adam Frank, 0300. 459, Adam Frank, 0300.
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0: Be Main in Washington. Main in Washington. White and Teller Kia SUV. Missouri, Lincoln King 4, David 9, Edward. Lincoln King 4, David 9, Edward, Missouri.
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0: Thank you.
1: 165, 1600, should be clear.

0: Go ahead.
1: Lincoln King 4, David 9, Edward, June 28, on a 2016 Kia Utility to Deborah Payton of Canton. Deborah K. Caton, Payton, 210 of 56, does show valid operator status. Restrictions of corrective lenses and clear.
0: Okay, thank you.
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2: 508.
1: Highway 61 at the North River with a white color GMC. Stand by for J1, we're still northbound.

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0: 603rd at North Point on 50th. Wisconsin 28, Adam Boy Union 4916. 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

0: channel. So just for information, Marine County Sheriff's Office just put a warrant in on that individual as well. For, looks like amphetamine possession. Perfect. And no bond release on recall.
1: Copy. You can show me en route to that burglary for one of those. And then I can attempt to contact the individual.
0: Received. H348 from Nico.
2: We're both already James and 61. He can probably disregard unless he's closer.
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3: I copied. I'm 61, past the county marker now, northbound.
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4: Last name, Johnson. John, Ocean Henry, Nora, Sam, Tom, Ocean, Nora. First name, Alyssa. Adam, Lincoln, Ida, Sam, Adam. Mill initial, A, Ann. Date of birth, 1964-0504. 1964-0504. White female, Missouri.
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1: 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Yeah, 5020 Monroe, code 66.
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0: 25 so you have 270 this date, this time. Can I get a CFN, please?
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1: thank you. 1, 4, 8.
2: Go ahead.
3: 5-8, can you
4: stand by for a successful? 10-3. Go ahead. I'll be 10-8-24. Juveniles returned home. Themselves and guardians were counseled. They were instructed to correct behavior before citation needs to be issued.
3: Yeah, well.
1: One for eight, left voicemail.
3: Two.
1: Information.
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1: Out of Iowa. Last name spelling, Zebra, Ida, Nora, Sam, Edward, Robert, first of Lincoln, Edward, Victor, Ida, initial A, Adam, date of birth, 1988,
0: 0422,
2: 1988, 0422,
1: Malloy, Iowa.
0: Received.
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1: That subject's not coming back on file. Do you have an OLN?
0: I Young, Y Young, 8985.

0: Andrew Zinser. He is valid operator status and clear. I'm just waiting for that plate response. Disregard, I have it now. It checks to Ariana Lawson out of Muscatine on a gray 2024 Nissan Altima. Expires January 27.
1: Received, thank you.
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0: Marin County's is active as well. They did provide court date to release on recog on theirs.
1: Copy.
2: Nikon
0: 48. HP 48, Nikon.
2: Just confirming the hold on the PMP.
0: Yes, Marin County does have room for the PMP.
2: Yeah.

0: 2713, you call.
1: Do you have an update?
0: Verbal update, 80, year of age female, abdominal pain, rating the pain 9 out of 10. There's a home health nurse there. Pain is above the navel on the right side, 1 Charlie 6.
2: Okay. 441.
3: Extend my timer, I'll be on fields.

Lincoln Adam William Sam, Lincoln Adam William Sam, first name Alex, Adam Lincoln X-ray, Adam Lincoln Edward X-ray, initial W. William, date of birth 1994-0414, 1994-0414, white male, Illinois.

0: Yes, 514. I was able, the J1s on both the semi and the trailer have come back negative for any results at all on mules, but I was able to run the J2. His license is valid and clear. He does have a CDL, restriction being corrective lenses.
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0: 2016, your plate is unregistered to the 2006 GMC truck. Sean Toya Grody and Nicholas Niffin out of Louisiana. Showing marks 27. Go ahead.
1: Nicholas Niffin's going to be my driver. Date of birth 2006-06-19. 2006-06-19.

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1: It's going to be 1 Boy 7, Henry Charles 1, 6 Zebra 2, Victor John 5, 0, 612 Boy. Correction, that might be an 8. Repeating, 1 Boy 7, Henry Charles 1 6, Zebra 2 Victor John 5 0 6 1 2 8.

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4: Houston tickets. I don't have the exact address, but it would just be Timber Ridge South. And I'm clear with report.

0: name Eads, Edward Adam David, Edward Sam, first name Nathan, Nora Adam Tom Henry Adam Nora, middle initial J John, date of birth 1986-09-17, Wyoming, Missouri.
1: That's it.

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0: 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Or minivan.
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1: Hi, Lou.
2: 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The apartment is in test mode. It should possibly be good to see rest orders.
3: Go ahead.
4: 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Warning, speed.
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0: for Ford van clear. 27 is a valid photo ID response. Peace disturbance from Lampy housing van, clear local.
1: 10-4, is he showing revoked or just no ID?
0: Just a valid photo ID.
1: 10-4, next record, please.
0: 10-4.

0: troop about a eastbound 36. No description other than white tractor trailer. It was just passing Troop B. They just wanted to pass it along in case anybody was in position close to this direction. It was erratic speed, not maintaining lanes, but nothing other than white tractor trailer information. Description. Shelby County 518. I just received a call from Troop B about a white tractor trailer headed eastbound on 36. It was actually just passing Troop B, so it's not in our county, but they wanted to give us a heads up. The only description I have is white tractor trailer, not able to maintain lanes and speeding erratically. I didn't know if you were in position.
1: And 14.

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1: 441.
0: Vehicle's been secured at the residence. We talked to the owner. She's okay with it being remaining there with the dogs. Vehicle is running. I'm en route to Monroe County. I have beginning mileage when you're ready.
1: Go ahead.
0: 1486.
1: 10-4, clear.

Megan 824. And white tractor trailer, a company name of Ron, Robert Union, Adam, Nora. Oh, registration of M. Mary Y. Young, 3652. Mary Young, 3652. Complaint of weaving, driving erratic speeds. Also provided a trailer number of R. Robert, 92871. Robert, 92871.

Ocean Mary Adam Sam. Date of birth 1992 06 26 1992 06 26 White Mountain, Missouri.

0: 2011 Ford sedan, to your driver, 603 Madison Street in Canton. Driver coming back, revoked and clear. Alcohol revocation.
1: Hey, Nacom, do you see any provisions for limited driving privilege?

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1: You run my driver, check for priors, and send me the criminal history.
0: 10-4. 3-4.

0: Red on 15, engine 4. Engine 4, respond to the area of 3rd and Cedar, 3rd and Cedar. Caller reported a female laying down on the ground, had no further information. Advised there were other subjects out there checking on him. 315, engine 4, 33 to 3rd and Cedar.
1: Engine 4, copy.

0: Forget them. 16, engine 4. 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
0: I believe my driver has paperwork for limited driving privileges that include going to work and the gas station and grocery store. I'm going to be 10-8 with a verbal warning for speed.

0: Eriere.
1: And assist to the agency, being route to assist children's division. 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
0: Cool. 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
1: Comes back as a 2025 Toyota pickup underneath the name Toyota Lease Trust Company Kelly and Thomas in Scotland County. It expired in May of 2026 and has no warrants.
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0: Shelby County, NACOM has dispatched out the ambulance if you could provide more information.
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0: felon. He's received two speeding tickets, firstly in 2025 in August and in April of 2026 for exceeding the speed limit 20 to 25 and exceeding the speed limit 6 to 10.
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0: This is a test. This is Marion County R2 Fire Department paging system. This is only a test.
1: Yeah, boy, thank you.

0: This is a test of the Perry Fire Department paging system. 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
1: Calm, engine 3.
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2: Any units about to go 10-8 back up to officers for removed subject, District 5.
3: There is a pending call, 7503, Pike 49 in front. A Madison VC. She said that 416 was out of their house earlier today in reference to a dog bite, and she wants to talk with the deputy about how to obtain proof that the dog, that their dog bit this person. She said you can give her a call back because she is not going to be at the residence for a little bit.
0: That's clear. Do you have a phone number for her?
3: 573-742-9261. Repeating, 573-742-9261.
0: Clear, thank you.
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0: to speaking into the phone, though.
1: That's clear. I'm still en route to that D. David call, unless you can just remember to it.
0: I'm going to keep attempting to call the number back. I'll let you know.
1: That's clear. Thank you.

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1: NECOM, this is 2721. We're back in district.
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Make it A24. As an apportion plate, it comes back 2019 utility to Ron Transport Corp. out of Iowa, expiring February of 27. Union, Y. Young, B. Victor, S. Sam, 2539, K. King, 3, 5, 6, 3, 3, 3, 8.

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0: 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When you're not 10-6, can you contact 100?
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0: Steve Coulter out of La Harp on a 2018 Kia Utility showing Clear Valley. Go ahead.
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0: me converted.
1: There's a trespass delay pending from Drake's occurred about an hour ago.
2: V6 copy. We're on scene.
0: Copy. When one of them clear from communications, send one of them.

0: Victory.
1: Oh, is there anything?
0: 1041.
1: Mercy?
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0: 10-4. 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

0: 37 Eagle.
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1: Les of Douglas, David Ocean, Union George, Lincoln Adam Sam, First Romanzo, Robert Adam Mary, Ocean, Middle Initial M. Mary, date of birth 1977-06. 970606, Mail Black, Missouri.
0: Say it, first name only, repeated, it cut out.
1: Monzo, Robert, Adam, Mary, Ocean, Nora, Zebra, Ocean.
0: Proceed.

0: making PNB response on the size more subject.
1: 1165, go ahead.
0: He was stopped and warned for a registration violation. He was cited for a safety belt. He's cooperative. I'm 10-8.
1: 10-4. Ruby, clear.

哎，听你说。I'm here. Engine 4 is going to be clear to scene. Interact Central Services.

0: 13-120, juvenile disturbance. Seven South 11th Street sounds verbal at this time. There's broken glass all over the house. The husband just got home. Advised the wife and daughter got into some sort of altercation. The wife asked him to call the police. 827 South 11th.
1: 10-4 in route.
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0: 10-4.
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Shelby County.

0: 3, Victor William. Lincoln, Lincoln. 7, Adam John. 8, David Mary. 385490. Repeating. 3, Victor William. Lincoln, Lincoln. 7, Adam John. 8, David Mary. 385490.
1: Receive.
0: It's going to be to a Megan Stone out of Missouri.
1: Affirmative. Comes back. Title only. 2013 Volkswagen sedan to Brian and Megan Stone, Springfield.

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2: 1042. Or who he is. Hope Church, 1739 Harrison.
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1: Driver been released as sober driver, 10-8. I'll call you in a little bit with incarceration.
2: 10-4, 36. NACOM, Professor.
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2: In reference to incident 2453, I'll be out of here.
4: Light. The vehicle is now located on 5th Street in Sumner.
1: I'll there a callback number in there then.
4: 10-3.
1: 10-4. I'll give him a call here in a little bit.
4: 10-4. Sure, be clear.